Ray White, Tommy Mars, Scott Tunis, Chad Wackerman, Ed Mann, Bobby Martin, Steve Vai. Thanks for coming to the show today.

0: Thank you.
1: Yeah.
0: This is dedicated to Roy Estrada.

Thanks for coming to the show. Good night.

there.

0: It is my pleasure to announce that we get to spend 5 days in this town. Tonight being the first one. You're going to have a good time tonight. We're going to have a good time for the rest of the week. Introducing Ray White on guitar and vocals. Do you have heavy voltage seniors? What was that again? Is your microphone hot? I guess you get a shot from it when you touch your guitar.
1: No, the lips are alright.
0: Speaking of lips, this is Ms. Patrick O'Hearn on bass. And over here in the back, also with the lips, is Ms. Terry Bozio on drums. And shunning his lip makeup for one night only, ladies and gentlemen, simply because the other ones didn't have too much on, Eddie Jobson on keyboards and violin. Now, when you're talking about lips, you have to include Bianca, because she is working it all the way from the lips down to the throat, down to the foot, back up again to the top of the head, through the keyboard, including the vocal cords, the dynamic Bianca. And once again, as we have started our shows here for the last 4 years with the same stupid song, we're gonna start it again. With a song about your feet and my feet. Yeah. Oh.

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By your radio, do the walls close and the suffocation? You ain't got no friends, and all the others that hate you. This the life you've been leading, gotta go. Well, let me straighten you out. Please, I know. Now get your shoes and socks on, people, because it's right around the

Now, scientists call this disease bromidrosis, and well, they should. But us regular folks might wear a tennis shoe or an occasional python foot. Know this exquisite little inconvenience by the name of stink foot. You know, my python boot was too tired. I couldn't get off last night. A week went by and now it's July. I finally got that sucker off and my girlfriend cried. You got stink foot. 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Your stinking foot puts the hurt on my nose. Stink foot, stink foot. I lied and you rinse it off, you suppose. Well, here, Fido, here, Fido, bring the slippers to the puppy, Fido. All right, you stupid dog, where are the slippers? Which literally translated means, oh, Frank, I was so tore up, I couldn't keep them in my mouth. And verily I said unto the dog, you must be punished.

In the beginning, God made the light. That's right. Shortly thereafter, God made three big mistakes. The first one was the poodle. The poodle, when it was originally constructed, was a very attractive dog. All the other dogs liked it because it was a regular fella. It did not have a stupid-looking haircut like this. It had hair evenly distributed all over its small, piquant, charming, canine-type body. Then, God made two more mistakes. Mistake number two, as we know it today, was called Mac. Mistake number three, as we know it today, was called Wool Mac. Now, let's trace the problem of contemporary civilization all the way back to the Garden of Eden. Let your mind drift back. Everything is pleasant, a lot of plants. You can talk to the plants, they're all your friend. Animals won't hurt you. The bugs are even harmless. That was the good old days. Then Woo Man looked upon the poodle. She looked at the poodle and said, this regular dog with hair evenly distributed all over its strong, small, piquant, charming, canine type body, it's not exactly my idea of a good time. Although I would love to have this dog eat my pee-pee. He can't stick his mouth on it until he looks more mod, or with a disco cut perhaps. So, the Woo Man developed an ingenious plan in order to succeed in her desires for extended forms of erotic gratification. And so what she did was she turned to the man, and the man was a chump. He was a chump from the very beginning. She turned to the man and she said, sucker, go get a job. Whereupon the man, thinking that later that night he would be able to get some activity back there in the garden, he went out and he got himself a job. He went to work for Lockheed. Came back with his paycheck later that month. Gave the Woo Man all of the money. The Woo Man dashed off to the hardware store and picked up some clippers, some scissors, and of course, some zircon-encrusted tweezers. And she came back, and she went to work on the poodle. Oh, she clipped all over his back right here, clipped him around the medulla, the managua, thorax, trimmed his snout so that these succulent little black poodle lips were showing. Then she stuck the poodle over on the side like this. Hope you can see this poodle. She made the poodle sit up against his will. Now this is, let's face it folks, this is somewhat of an unnatural act, but she was into it. She went over and squatted right on the poodle's snout.

This is purely for demonstration purposes. And then, I don't know how she managed to do this, but while she was sitting on the poodle's snout, she actually looked deep into its eyes. Looked right down there and she said these words.

Watch back up here what's going to happen in the upper level with the cute persons, because this is the part of our show where the cute persons become so inflamed with their own ecstasy. Sometimes, well, we never know exactly what's going to happen. This is a pair of songs that are right up their alley, so to speak. These are the kind of songs that other people with lip gloss can enjoy. The first one deals with a delicate subject of higher education, and I know there are some of you out there tonight who have actually experienced the grandeur that is higher education. This song goes out to you. The name of this song is You're Gonna Wind Up Working in a Gas Station.

farmers grumble and piss their clothes and scratch their matted hair. 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

0: What y'all hollering about? 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Let me do it again. Yeah. I love it. What'd you say? So I heard somebody say something strange. You said it was all right though. All right, we'll be cool in a minute because I can get different now. Tell your mama to take her clothes off. And if you do that, tell her to suck a rat's dick.
1: That's right. You heard right.
0: You didn't try to call me. Why didn't you try?

0: And now, simply because this is one of those cities that has music schools in it, we present to you, and don't tell her to take her clothes off anymore because she's got so many yo mamas waiting for you that you wouldn't believe it.
1: I do appreciate applause, thank you very much.
0: The lovely Bianca, and don't forget to, when your mama does take her clothes off, don't forget to tell her to suck a rat's dick. That's for those of you who didn't hear it the first time. The name of this song is Mars Needs Yo Mama.

0: Zach. 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Didn't know we drank some wine and then we LSD. Guess it you twice as jumped on my bike. She yelled,
1: "Fire! Cause you know when I lie."
0: She burned her leg off the tail. Then she yelled,
1: "Hillary!"
0: And puked again. Even the crickets acting weird up here. So I figured I might just drink a little beer. I said, "Give me some of that, what you suck?"

0: So I shot him with my shooter setter. And the sucker just laughed and said,
1: put it away, you know I ain't a holler. Now what you gonna say?
0: You hate my Chrissy?
1: Yeah, titties and all.
0: Well, what about the beer?
1: I would've cast this time.
0: Even her boots?
1: Now would I lie to you?
0: Shit, you must have been hungry.
1: Yeah, this is true.
0: Well, don't they pay you good for what you do?
1: Well, you know, I can't complain when the checks come through.
0: Well, I want my Chrissy and I want my beer. You just puke her back up now, do you hear?
1: Blow it out your ass, motorcycle man. Do you understand? Just what will you give me for your titties and beer? I suppose you noticed this little contract here.
0: You're goddamn right, you son of a
1: whore. Don't call me that.
0: That's about the only reason I learn to write
1: for. You know you can read.
0: Oh, give me that pen. Bet your ass I'll sign. Because I need a beer and it's titty squeezing
1: time. Yeah, but dig this, you can't fool me. You ain't that bad. I mean, you should have seen some of the souls that I've had. Why, there was Milhouse Nixon and Agnew too. And both of those suckers was worse than you.
0: Well, let's make a deal if you think that's true. I mean, come on, you're the devil. What you gonna do?
1: I'm thinking about it.
0: Yeah, well, you better hurry up and think about it.
1: Don't threaten me, man.
0: Listen, I mean, I don't care. You can have my soul.
1: Hey,
0: you can have my soul.
1: You want me to take
0: it? It's a mean little sucker, about 1,000 years old.
1: Shit.
0: Once you get such a can to give it back, you gotta keep it forever, and that's a natural fact.
1: Man,
0: do you understand,
1: you
0: boy?
1: I don't know about you. You want
0: it? I want my titties.
1: I'm gonna think about
0: it. I want the beer. It's the American way. Chips and beer. I want my favorite titties and my personal brand of beer.
1: I
0: also would like to have a television set like this in a football game.
1: Oh no! Oh no!
0: Titties, beer, football. Titties, beer, football. Titties, beer, hockey. Titties, beer, baseball, hockey, and football.
1: I mean, no! Don't sign it! Give me time to think! Hold on a second, boy! That's magic in!
0: And then the devil moved in. Out jumped my girl. They heard the titties popping all around the world. She said,

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Give him a break.

0: the drummer some. Give the drummer some. This is called Bring It On Down. Bring It On Down with the poodle. How many say amen to work that poodle? I'm gonna put the poodle down here between my legs. Can I get an amen on that?
1: Yeah.
0: And no, then we'll see.
2: Do it with a higher voice for him.
3: Amen.
4: Yeah. Amen.
0: And then we'll see what the poodle makes me do. 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Okay, here we go. 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
1: Okay, I'm gonna ease this stick out of him now. Oh god. And bring it all the way back.
0: On the porch.
2: I'm back in the poodle again.

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He had an Irish solo. It was a singles bar, a Tuesday night, the moon was dim, the band was tied.

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1: my name is Elton.
0: Her favorite group was. They discussed the weather. Hi, baby, don't you want a man like me? 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He was duly impressed and was quick to suggest any sport with a flat had to be about the best as he jabbed his elbow in her.

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0: where you live. 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It's real Angora. 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Here on the floor. 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
1: I don't want one.
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1: Well, I don't know, you see, I'm a boy hugging my dog.
0: 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You work the wall.
1: Work the wall, then work it.
0: Work it from the top.

0: on guitar, Patrick O'Hearn on bass, Terry Bozio on drums, Eddie Johnson on keyboards and imaginary violin, Bianca on keyboards, vocals, and tambourine. Good God, in the trumpet now, Frenchie the Poodle, your host. Thanks for coming to the concert. Hope you enjoyed it.
1: Good night.
0: And now the Purple Lagoon.

Oh, What the Hey. This song is originally recorded by the Jayhawks on the Flash label. Fuck me, that's the nicest thing anybody's said to me all day. And the name of it is Stranded in the Jungle.

I crashed in the jungle while trying to keep a date with my little girl who was back in the States. Stranded in the jungle, afraid and alone, trying to figure a way to get a message back home. But how was I to know that the wreckage of my plane had been picked up and spotted my girl in Lover's Lane? Deep out against the wall.

0: fought back in the jungle. The boys in the jungle had me on the run. Something had written like an atomic bomb.
1: When I woke up and my head started to clear, I had the strange feeling I was in cooking gear.
0: Well, I looked around and I checked to see. That's when I found out they were cooking me.
1: Wait, over, let me out of here.
0: Meanwhile, back in the

0: with me.
1: Meanwhile, back in the jungle. Well, I jumped out the pot and I finally got away. Frantic was worried about what my baby said.
0: So I jumped in the ocean and started to swim, but my chances of survival were getting minus.
1: So I thumbed out a whale who was heading my way, and I reached the station in about a half a day.
0: Now, when I got to Lover's Lane, I was almost dead.
1: But my soul was gone, and here's what I said.
0: Baby!

0: Nice.
1: There are many ways to say I love you in contemporary America. Here's another one.

Thank you very much one more time for coming to the concert. Ray, Patrick, Terry, Eddie, Bianca, Frenchie, and good night.

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0: Do you still have all the bottom rolled off? 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Boy, oh boy. The name of this song is Penguin in Bondage. 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
1: One.
0: Can you bring George in and pull that number?
1: One.
0: Just like a penguin in bondage.

0: Listen, try lowering the level on this monitor box and bring some more metal back in, because it's just unbelievable peaked. You know what I mean? When it's peaked. I'm sure you don't know what it means when it's peaked. Hello? It's clearing up a little.
1: What?
0: Keep bringing the gain down and push the metal up. You want to dance with me? You've got queers over here in Germany. Now listen, Alice Cooper will be in town tomorrow. The ring has moved up an octave, so keep backing down and put your middle back in. Wink! Yes, hey, that thing will work a little. Alright, we're going to do a song from, I forget what that was. It's a song.

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0: One.
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We have something for you that is so fucking stupid, you won't even believe it. This is a rare case of avant-garde stupidity brought to you direct from the United States. This is a very, well, how should we say, modernistic piece of music. It's so modern that the musicians get to make up part of it themselves. Just as you have here in some of your symphony orchestras when they go far out. The name of this piece is Approximate, and it can be performed three, count them three, different ways. Way number one is with the notes. This is the way it sounds with the notes.

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The first song is called The Black Page.

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Mike Willis. 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Albert Wing. 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Ed Mann. Robert Martin. Scott Tunis. Okay, this is the oldest song in the show. It's 23 years old. It's called I Ain't Got

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0: Remember? The last tour. Well, information is not knowledge. Knowledge is not wisdom. Wisdom is not truth. Truth is not beauty.

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With the oil of Ohio silver and the dust of the Grand Wazoo. 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

0: I've got troubles of my own, I said, and you can't hit me out. 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
0: He said, and held it all up to the light. 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

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Thanks for coming to the show. Good night. Thank you.

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0: By myself.

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Your place or mine?

4 o'clock in the morning or even on a Monday at midnight, when there's just a few of them fabulous fools doing the peppermint twist for real. In a black sack dress with 9-inch heels, and then a dude with a blue mohawk comes in. In serious leather. 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

0: best of all the friends that you have to offer. 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
0: And you don't even know.

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But this time, grandma's in trouble. That's right, she got one of those tickets on Sabina, but the flight was canceled. As a matter of fact, she wound up in Dusseldorf. 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Maybe we should take her in the back and show her a good time. And when they think they've got it, they launch a new career.

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He said, for a nominal service charge, I'm going to read.

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Ray White, Tommy Morris, Ed Mann, Chad Blackerman, Bobby Martin, Scott Tunis, Steve Vai. Thanks for coming to the show tonight.

0: Thank you. 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
0: 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Why don't you say something? 1, 2, 3, 4.

thanks to S&M. I could take a mountain hour on the Tower of Power, long as I get a little golden shower. Oh, God, I am the American dream, with a spindle up my butt till it makes me scream, and I'll be

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And my name is Bobby Brown. Watch me now, moving down. And my name is Bobby Brown. Watch me now, because the name of this song is No Chariot. One, two.

gentlemen, the tragic, true story of Michael Kenyon.

Jump, jump, jump, jump, jump, jump, jump, jump, jump, jump, jump, jump, jump, jump, jump, jump, jump, jump, jump, jump, jump, jump, jump, jump, jump, jump, jump, jump, jump, jump, jump, jump, jump, 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

judge would have it. And then the DA will order a secret test. Stop this party, little Tom. Out of his nest. Then you know what I call. And then the judge will say,

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for a special broad daylight concert. Tonight, we're going to blow up the bridge with the lights on. Featuring Ike Willis on guitar and vocals. Tommy Mars on keyboards. Fall on the plunger at the last moment.

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0: he said.

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Thanks for coming to the show. Good night.

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That's why I said, kiss my aura, Dora. 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

0: about you, Donna? 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He said, for a nominal service charge, I can reach Nirvana tonight. If I was ready, willing, and able to pay him his regular fee, he would drop all the rest of his pressing affairs and devote his attention to me. But I said,
1: who you driving with a cosmic degree?
0: Now, who you driving with a cosmic degree?

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Now I thought it was a razor and a can of foaming goo. 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With the oil of Aphrodite and the dust of the Grand Blasé. 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
1: Well, I got that Spidey on ball, Bill.
0: He said, turn it on up in the light. So I snatched it all away from him, and I showed him how to do it right.
2: I wrapped the newspaper around my head so it looked like I was deep. I said some mumbo jumbo then. I told him he was gone to sleep. I robbed his rings and his pocket watch and everything else I found. I had that sucker hypnotized. He couldn't even make a sound. I proceeded to tell him his future then. As long as he was hanging around, I said,
0: price of feet have just gone up,
1: and your lady have just gone round.
2: Little big brother, who you driving with that poncho degree?
0: Now, is that a real poncho or is it a brown poncho? Who can tell for sure these days? 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
1: Nothing.
0: And through the magic of stage craft, we go Ava to see him and wake him.
1: Just not to be his health food.
0: Well, see, we does not know him being the evil prank and all, what he wind me up to, but we must to find out in our own particular way about the avalanche and the sickness. Tell him about it, boy.
2: Somewhere.

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I listened to reports. 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

0: around and try to be dedicated. 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The brown hotel.
1: What's the green hotel?
0: Brown hotel. 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
1: That's right.
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1: Pass me that horrible little shiny towel that you can't wash with.

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And then the judge would say, no more pinos, you. 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

0: square. 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
1: So can you be too?
0: The fact of the matter
1: was made for you.
0: Try it on a Saturday about 4 o'clock in the morning, or even on a Monday at midnight, when there's just a few of them fabulous poodles doing the peppermint twist for real, in a black sack dress with 9-inch heels, and then a dude with a blue mohawk comes in, and serious leather, and all of the rest of them for which to win some ever a partially indeterminate biochemical degradation, seek the path through the sunsy yellow nozzle of their foaming nocturnal parametric digital whole wheat interface geothermal terpsichorean ejectamenta in serious leather, in serious chains, in serious clothing, from when they come downtown from the ruins of Studio 54 to twist and prug in an arrogant gesture to the best of what the 20th century has to offer. Paul Malkin is down there right now looking for a virgin with nice breath.
1: What, baby, is you?
0: And you don't even know it.

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Well, people, you ain't even got no kind of deal at all.

cousin from a hotel room. Whoever we are, wherever we're from, we should have noticed by now our behavior is dumb. And if our chances expect to improve, it's gonna take a lot more than trying to remove the other race or the other whatever from the face of the planet altogether. They call it the Earth, which is a dumb kind of name, but they named it right because we behave the same. We are dumb all over. Dumb all over, yes we are. Dumb all over, near and far. Dumb all over, black and white. People, we is not rap tight. Nerds on the left, nerds on the right. Religious fanatics on the air every night, saying the Bible tells the story and makes the details sound real gory about what to do if the geeks over there don't believe in the book you've got over here. You can't run a race without no feet. Pretty soon there won't be no street for dummies to jog on, or doggies to dog on. Religious fanatics can make it be all gone. It won't blow up and disappear. It'll just look ugly for 1,000 years. Two arms, hooray, that's great. Two legs ain't bad unless there's a crate. They ship the parts to mama in. For souvenirs, 2 ears, get down. Not his, not hers, but what the hey. The good book says it's gotta be that way. But their book says, revenge the crusades. With whips and chains and hand grenades. Two arms have another and another.

Sasquatch says, this is the way it says in the book, burn and destroy. Protect, redeem, and revenge, and deploy, and rumble thee forth to the land of the unbelieving scum on the other side. Cause they don't go for what's in the book, and that makes them bad. So verily, we must choppeth them up, and stompeth them down, or rent a nice French bomb to poof them out of existence, while leaving their real estate just where we need it, to use again for temples in which to praise our God. Cause he can really go Hawaiian. And when his humble TV servant with a brown suit and glasses and a blonde wife who takes phone calls tells us it's okay to do this stuff, then we gotta do it. Cause if we don't do it, we ain't wired up to heaven. Depending on which book you're using at the time, that's right, you can't use theirs, it's all lies, gotta use mine. That's what they say every night and every day. Listen, we can't really be dumb if we're just following God's orders. He wrote this book here, and in the book it says he made us all to be just like him. So if we're dumb, then God is dumb, and maybe even a little ugly on the side.

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Do you come here often? Love your nails. You must be a Libra. What? You're Jewish and you're not a Libra? You're not even an Italian? Well, I've got a wonderful idea for you. How about some bondage and humiliation? We'll take you back to Nordic's room and make you watch the video cassettes of the show. Or maybe if you're lucky on the next US tour, you can room with Nordic and Pinsky. 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
1: Burn it.
0: Burn it. 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

0: buddy. 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The puzzle and the fizzle, which used to be little, is rising around you, rising around you.
1: One day,
0: it gives you something to do in the nighttime. 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

0: because the future is scary. 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
1: Almost smells like a fjord sometimes.
0: A body of water to isolate England and also Argentina. The oil in patches all over the Falklands, the Falklands, the Falklands. Ew, the Falklands, who needs it? They could really get down there. The plankton, the krill, the giant underwater pyramid, the squid they caught, the big old giant underwater dome, the airstrip,

matrix, the sewage, the rubbers, the napkins, your egos, your pathos, your portholes, your flagpole, your porthole, your plankton. 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Jesus Christ. It's a meatloaf. You're micromanning. Tom has one now. Well, that about meatloafs it up for tonight. Ray White, Tommy Myers, Chad Jägermeister, and Bobby Martin, Scott Hood, Steve I. Good night.

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Thank you. We now have a song for you from 200 Motels.

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Ed Mann. 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Scott Tunis. Steve Vai. Thanks for coming to the show. Good night.

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0: Juvenile behavior! 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Get the picture, or we go bye-bye.
2: 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They can't tell what the stick is doing. There we go.
3: Jeez.

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0: Hey, how you doing tonight? 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We're going to open the show with an old song called Stink. In the dark, where all the fingers grow, under the water, where the shrank bubbles blow. In the morning, by the radio, through the walls closing to suffocate you. Ain't got no friends and all the others that hate you. It's the life you've been leading, you gotta go. 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I get your shoes and socks on, people, because it's right around the corner.
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Well, here, Fido. Here, Fido. Bring the slippers, little puppy. Yes, that's a good dog.

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Mike Keneally. Walt Fowler. 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Paul Carman. Albert Wing. Kurt McGettrick. Chad Wackerman. Ed Mann. Robert Martin. Scott Tunis. And uh-oh, here it comes again. What does it say? Thanks for coming. What's the secret word for tonight? Your buddies Dirk, Tom, and Tommy. You guys again, huh? Well, let's see. What's the secret word for tonight? What? Mud Shark? He wants to have Mud Shark be the secret. No problem. A secret word for tonight is Mud Shark. Whew. Let's see how much trouble we can get into with that one. All right. The name of this song is What's New in Baltimore?

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You gotta play it straight from the heart, or she'll go duty on you.

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They're choking in the heat. I listen to reports about the whiskey passing around. I seen the smoking fire and the market burning down. Watch while everybody

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1: The blood shark flap.
0: Lord, you know it's all over if you come and join the swim lap.

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0: just like a penguin in bondage, boy.
1: Oh yeah, oh yeah, oh.
0: Howling over to some ant-articulated moon. In the frostbite night, when the bats go white, shrieking at you, spot the loop across the moon.
2: Most chalk around.
0: You just got a penguin in bondage, boy.
1: Oh yeah, oh yeah, oh.
2: She's just like a penguin in bondage, boy.
1: Oh yeah, oh yeah, oh.
0: Oh, you must be careful not to leave a

0: 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First, I'll buy some preserved minnows
1: of some sort.
0: And then perhaps a leather band to go around my ass. Some feathers and bells. And a book of Indian lore. What's that? I will ask the Chamber of Commerce how to get to Hate Street and smoke an awful lot of dope. I will wander around barefoot. I will have a psychedelic gleam in my eye at all times. I will love everyone. I will love the police as they kick the shit out of me on the street. I will sleep. I will go to a house. That's what I will do. I will go to a house where there's a rock and roll band because the groups all live together. And I will join our suit rock and roll band, and I will be their road manager. And I will stay there with them, and I will get the crowds, but I won't care

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Thanks for coming to the show. Hope you enjoyed it. 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

0: through one. 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
1: Satan!
0: Or, yeah, Satan. 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All you have to do is just take your fucking clothes off and have a good time, folks. 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And while you take your clothes off, ladies and gentlemen, we're going to play for you a new song about Jesse Jackson. This is a song called Rhyming Man.

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Over there near Hymie Town. 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Hobbin' and a nobbin' with Arafat. 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But the U.S. voters, they said no.

0: rhyme on this, rhyme on that. 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
1: They sure do, they sure do.
0: But people say now he's mature. 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

Mike Willis, Mike Keneally, Walt Fowler, Bruce Fowler, Paul Parman, Albert Green, Kurt McGetrick, Chad Wackerman, Ed Mann, Robert Martin, Scott Junis. Thanks for coming to the show, and good night.

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1: or you can call me Joe, or you can call me Wilbur.
0: Getting a little carried away here. I would like feedback from you people, and it can be either very creative feedback, as the letters I had read very early on the show, or it can be responsible musical feedback. You could tell me some things about experimental music if you know any, and inform me more, because the whole philosophy behind the show is a kind of a two-way education. I kind of teach you what I know about music, and I hope that because I am a finite human being, I get response back from you, so you can teach me more about music, so that we can teach each other. In a sense, this isn't really radio, you might say this is mass telephone. With that, I will also say, if you want to call me up, you can call me at area code 201-762-8950. That's area code 201-762-8950. And if it's busy, you can hang on or call back in a little while. But you can call and talk to me about anything you want. But in the meantime, I'll send my engineers scurrying back to the tape recorder in rapidious slow motion and tell him to hit it, Frank.

This is WSOU South Orange 89.5, and I'm Craig Seaman, and this is Frank Zappa. And just for the hell of it, Curly and Alex want everything dedicated to them, all sorts of Zappa, the two greatest wastes from Wallington, and all those guys at the park. Sorry for interrupting your Zappa.

Thank you.

floor when I came on. That is very little. That's why there is no. Welcome to the show, and for those of you who might be considering coming tomorrow night, let me assure you that tomorrow night's show will be completely different than this show. Let me tell you what we're going to play tonight. Tonight's show is going to be The Black Page, I Ain't Got No Heart, The Orange County Lumber Truck, Advanced Romance, Fighter Finder, Big Swifty, Norwegian Wood, Lucy in the Sky with Diamonds, Strawberry Fields Forever, Peaches and Regalia, Sinister Footwear, Packard Goose, Heavy Duty Judy, Trouble Every Day, Penguin in Bondage, Green Hotel, Bell's Bolero, Joe's Garage, Why Does It Hurt When I Be, Stairway to Heaven, I Am the Walrus, and the Illinois Animal Band. Black Napkins tomorrow night. Okay, you ready? Here's the Black Page.

Mike Keneally, Walt Fowler, Bruce Fowler, Paul Carman, Albert Wing, Kurt McGetrick, Chad Wackerman, Ed Mann, Robert Fishbone in his throat today, Martin, and the world famous Scott 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
just as I promised you, ladies and gentlemen. This song will be called I Ain't Got No Heart.

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Okay, folks, this is intermission. I see some of you went out there to get some beer. I guess you can go back and get some more beer. We'll see you in half an hour.

Here's the list, the show list for tomorrow night. Snakefoot, Dickie's Such an Asshole, When the Lie's So Big, Planet of the Baritone Woman, Any Kind of Pain, Jesus Thinks You're a Jerk. Son of Mr. Green Jeans, Florentine Pogan, Andy, Inga Road, Super Lord, Stick Together, My Guitar Wants to Kill Your Mama, Willie the Pimp, Montana, City of Tiny Lights, Pound for Brown, Charlene, Strictly Genteel, Cruising for Burgers, Cruise Slut, and so on. So we are going to... Oh yeah, we'll squeeze that in, don't worry. So as I told you, we're starting off this part of the show with Sinister Footwear.

0: girl from the bus.
1: Girl?
0: Remember the last tour? Well, information is not knowledge. Knowledge is not wisdom. Wisdom is not truth. Truth is not beauty. Beauty is not love. Love is not music.

0: those cops out on the street. 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I listen to reports
1: about
0: the whiskey passing.

just like the mighty penguin, like the great ones. Your fishbone flat.

0: bondage, boy. Some anti-articulate bird. In the frostbite night, with the clouds going white, shrieking as he spun the loop across the moon. What a fool. Bondage boy.
1: Oh yeah, oh yeah, oh.
0: She's just like a penguin in bondage boy.
1: Oh yeah, oh yeah, oh.
0: Oh, you must be careful not to leave a scratch.

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I said, the Green Hotel.

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This is a test.

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Because we have some material that is really, really stupid for you now.

0: folks. 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Dragging that mackerel for all to see. Don't nobody get that little tweezer all over me. A big old fishbone in the first degree. And then Bobby might say,
1: why is everybody choking on me?
0: Because

0: Tell me what you please. Another little stewardess shout.
1: Well, don't get that mackerel all over me.
0: Bobby, are you guilty?

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Okay, we're gonna start off with an old song, if you don't mind.

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And working his way towards Mr. Svelte's dimension, slowly but surely, Malcolm McNabb on trumpet. And Gary Barone trying to recover from last night. Sounds good, Gary. And over here, Tommy, the trumpet, the tuba, the piccolo, the tenor sax, and the trombone. And Bruce, the anti-feedback mechanism Fowler. And last but not least, from the horn section, Mr. Dynamic, the hardest working trombone player in the Halloween mask business, Glenn Ferris. Tony Duran on slide guitar. Dave Parlato on bass. Jim Gordon on drums. My name is Frank Zappa. Maybe this song.

0: Is it loud enough yet?
1: No. Turn off the PA.
0: Barry, can you turn the overall PA level up just a little bit? And make sure these people get off for Halloween. Okay, the name of this song is Don't You Ever Wash That Thing.
2: What does it mean? What does it mean?
0: Well, I'll give you a hint. You ever been around when Cupid's quiver fails?
2: What does it mean?
0: Ladies and gentlemen, don't you ever watch that thing. No. On behalf of free clinics everywhere.
3: Right?
0: One, two, three.

0: Crazy old book.
1: Girls on Bobo, Mary.
0: What?
2: Shut the fuck up!
1: Hey, I've heard some great lines since I got here. I'll tell you a couple of them. There's the one that I heard out in the lobby when I walked through with this guy's inside going, T-shirts! T-shirts! T-shirts! Yeah, I really bought one.
3: T-shirt!
1: Okay, you ready? With a little dot.

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1: Who?
2: Rallo.
0: Tommy the tuba is on tenor sax.

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1: Here comes Bravo.
2: The complete Bravo. 1, 2, 3, 4.

0: How many of you people were at the other show? Any of you?
1: Yeah!
0: Do you have any objections if you repeat one of the pieces of material from the other show? Okay, we're going to redo Cosmic Debris.

bond tonight. 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

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Around my head so I looked like I was deep. I said some mumbo jumbos then and told him he was going to sleep. Without his rings and pocket watch and everything else I found, I had that sucker hypnotized and didn't even make a sound. I proceeded to tell him his future then, as long as he was hanging around. I said, the price of meat has just gone up and your old lady has just gone.

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